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1: Suspend judgment and unleash your natural curiosity about the workings of the mind, approaching your experience with warmth and kindness to yourself and others.

scientific revolution. The Britain is going to be fought in the white heat of this revolution. There'll be no place for equal. In the white heat. In the white heat.